At 6:03 p.m. Central Standard Time Saturday, Environment Canada has issued a tornado warning for West Central Saskatchewan. Extra care and attention should be exercised in and around the following localities: Turtleford, Glasslyn, Medstead, Lashburn, Maidstone, St. Walburg and Hillmond. Environment Canada meteorologists are tracking a severe thunderstorm that is possibly producing a tornado. Damaging winds, large hail and locally intense rainfall are also possible. Take cover immediately if threatening weather approaches. Please consult local media for more information.

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20: I'm Kurt Sanderson with your Saskatoon weather tonight. Partly cloudy with a 60% chance of showers or thunderstorms. A low of 11. Sunday, a mix of sun and cloud and a high of 24. And Monday, sunny with a high of 23. And Tuesday, sunny with a high of 25 degrees.
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At 6:15 p.m. Central Standard Time Saturday, Environment Canada has updated a tornado warning for West Central Saskatchewan. Extra care and attention should be exercised. The following localities are included in the warning: Eatham, Peyton, Turtleford, Glasslyn and Medstead. Environment Canada meteorologists are tracking a severe thunderstorm that is possibly producing a tornado. Damaging winds, large hail and locally intense rainfall are also possible. Take cover immediately if threatening weather approaches. 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

At 6:17 p.m. Central Standard Time Saturday, Environment Canada has issued a tornado warning for West Central Saskatchewan. Extra care and attention should be exercised in and around the following localities: Marsden, Neilburg, Senlac, Unity, Cutknife and Sweetgrass Reserve. Environment Canada meteorologists are tracking a severe thunderstorm that is possibly producing a tornado. Damaging winds, large hail and locally intense rainfall are also possible. Take cover immediately if threatening weather approaches. Please consult local media for more information.

At 6:36 p.m. Central Standard Time Saturday, Environment Canada has updated a tornado warning for West Central Saskatchewan. Extra care and attention should be exercised. The following localities are included in the warning: Eatem, Peyton, Marsden, Neilburg, Senlac, Unity, Cut Knife and Sweetgrass Reserve. Environment Canada meteorologists are tracking a severe thunderstorm that is possibly producing a tornado. Damaging winds, large hail and locally intense rainfall are also possible. Take cover immediately if threatening weather approaches. Please consult local media for more information.

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15: I'm Kurt Sanderson with your Saskatoon weather tonight. Partly cloudy with a 60% chance of showers or thunderstorms. A low of 11. Sunday, a mix of sun and cloud and a high of 24. And Monday, sunny with a high of 23. And Tuesday, sunny with a high of 25 degrees.
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At 7:03 p.m. Central Standard Time Saturday, Environment Canada has updated a tornado warning for West Central Saskatchewan. Extra care and attention should be exercised. The following localities are included in the warning: Rabbit Lake, the Battlefords Park, Turtleford, Glasslyn and Medstead. Environment Canada meteorologists are tracking a severe thunderstorm that is possibly producing a tornado. Damaging winds, large hail and locally intense rainfall are also possible. Take cover immediately if threatening weather approaches. 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

At 7:12 p.m. Central Standard Time Saturday, Environment Canada has issued a tornado warning for West Central Saskatchewan. Extra care and attention should be exercised in and around the following localities: Turtleford, Glasslyn and Medstead. Environment Canada meteorologists are tracking a severe thunderstorm that is possibly producing a tornado. Damaging winds, large hail and locally intense rainfall are also possible. Take cover immediately if threatening weather approaches. Please consult local media for more information.

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3: 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Saskatoon Crime Stoppers provides the public with the opportunity to anonymously and therefore safely communicate information that they have regarding criminal activity within the community. Our program is entirely funded on community donations and corporate sponsors. 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We will not ask your name and you can remain anonymous. Information that is provided to Crime Stoppers can help police build cases in Saskatoon and around the province to reduce, prevent, and solve crimes. 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Saskatoon Crime Stoppers, do your part to stop crime in our community.
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12: I'm Kurt Sanderson with your Saskatoon weather tonight. Partly cloudy with a 60% chance of showers or thunderstorms. A low of 11. Sunday, a mix of sun and cloud and a high of 24. And Monday, sunny with a high of 23. And Tuesday, sunny with a high of 25 degrees.
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3: At 7:44 p.m. Central Standard Time Saturday, Environment Canada has updated a tornado warning for South Central and West Central Saskatchewan. Extra care and attention should be exercised. The following localities are included in the warning: Turtleford, Glasslyn, Medstead, Spiritwood, Debden, Big River Reserve, Meeting Lake, and Leask. Environment Canada meteorologists are tracking a severe thunderstorm that is possibly producing a tornado. Damaging winds, large hail, and locally intense rainfall are also possible. Take cover immediately if threatening weather approaches. Please consult local media for more information.

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3: I'm Kurt Sanderson with your Saskatoon weather tonight. Partly cloudy with a 60% chance of showers or thunderstorms. A low of 11. Sunday, a mix of sun and cloud and a high of 24. And Monday, sunny with a high of 23. And Tuesday, sunny with a high of 25 degrees.
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15: I'm Kurt Sanderson with your Saskatoon weather tonight. Partly cloudy with a 60% chance of showers or thunderstorms. A low of 11. Sunday, a mix of sun and cloud and a high of 24. And Monday, sunny with a high of 23. And Tuesday, sunny with a high of 25 degrees.
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2: I'm Kurt Sanderson with your Saskatoon weather tonight. Partly cloudy with a 60% chance of showers or thunderstorms, a low of 11. Sunday, a mix of sun and cloud and a high of 24. And Monday, sunny with a high of 23. And Tuesday, sunny with a high of 25 degrees.
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At 9:05 p.m. Central Standard Time Saturday, Environment Canada has issued a tornado warning for South Central Saskatchewan. Extra care and attention should be exercised in and around the following localities: Spiritwood, Debden, Big River Reserve, Meeting Lake and Leask. Environment Canada meteorologists are tracking a severe thunderstorm that is possibly producing a tornado. Damaging winds, large hail and locally intense rainfall are also possible. Take cover immediately if threatening weather approaches. Please consult local media for more information.

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18: I'm Kurt Sanderson with your Saskatoon weather tonight. Partly cloudy with a 60% chance of showers or thunderstorms. A low of 11. Sunday, a mix of sun and cloud and a high of 24. And Monday, sunny with a high of 23. And Tuesday, sunny with a high of 25 degrees.
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10: I'm Kurt Sanderson with your Saskatoon weather tonight. Partly cloudy with a 60% chance of showers or thunderstorms. A low of 11. Sunday, a mix of sun and cloud and a high of 24. And Monday, sunny with a high of 23. And Tuesday, sunny with a high of 25 degrees.
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5: I'm Kurt Sanderson with your Saskatoon weather tonight. Partly cloudy with a 60% chance of showers or thunderstorms. A low of 11. Sunday, a mix of sun and cloud and a high of 24. And Monday, sunny with a high of 23. And Tuesday, sunny with a high of 25 degrees.
6: 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Y'all ready? More of Saskatoon's hottest country right now.

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9: I'm Kurt Sanderson with your Saskatoon weather tonight. Partly cloudy with a 60% chance of showers or thunderstorms. A low of 11. Sunday, a mix of sun and cloud and a high of 24. And Monday, sunny with a high of 23. And Tuesday, sunny with a high of 25 degrees.
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10: There you go. 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
11: I'm Kurt Sanderson with your Saskatoon weather tonight. Partly cloudy with a 60% chance of showers or thunderstorms. A low of 11. Sunday, a mix of sun and cloud and a high of 24. And Monday, sunny with a high of 23. And Tuesday, sunny with a high of 25 degrees.
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13: I'm Kurt Sanderson with your Saskatoon weather tonight. Partly cloudy with a 60% chance of showers or thunderstorms. A low of 11. Sunday, a mix of sun and cloud and a high of 24. And Monday, sunny with a high of 23. And Tuesday, sunny with a high of 25 degrees.
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1: One of the most common questions in any office when guests arrive is, can I get you a coffee? 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
2: 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Saskatoon Crime Stoppers is a non-profit organization that works with the community in partnership with the public, the media, and the police in a joint commitment to prevent and solve crime in Saskatoon and the province. Saskatoon Crime Stoppers provides the public with the opportunity to anonymously and therefore safely communicate information that they have regarding criminal activity within the community. Our program is entirely funded on community donations and corporate sponsors. If you know of a crime that's been committed, you can leave a tip by calling 1-800-222-8477 or online at our website, saskatooncrimestoppers.com. 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Once a tip has been submitted, a tip number is provided and the caller's identity is never known to us. We will not ask your name and you can remain anonymous. Information that is provided to Crime Stoppers can help police build cases in Saskatoon and around the province to reduce, prevent, and solve crimes. 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You can also check us out on Instagram and X for updates, active crimes, and photos of suspects that are wanted or need identifying. Saskatoon Crime Stoppers, do your part to stop crime in our community.

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10: Hey there, Derek Jesney here with the Saskatoon Crime Stoppers. 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Saskatoon Crime Stoppers provides the public with the opportunity to anonymously and therefore safely communicate information that they have regarding criminal activity within the community. Our program is entirely funded on community donations and corporate sponsors. If you know of a crime that's been committed, you can leave a tip by calling 1-800-222-8477 or online at our website, saskatooncrimestoppers.com. 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We will not ask your name and you can remain anonymous. Information that is provided to Crime Stoppers can help police build cases in Saskatoon and around the province to reduce, prevent, and solve crimes. 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Saskatoon Crime Stoppers, do your part to stop crime in our community.
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10: Dear scholars, if you're hearing this, then it is clear that I am no longer with you.
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2: Good morning, I'm Kurt Sanderson with your news for Sunday, July 5th. Saskatoon fire crews responded to two separate water incidents on the South Saskatchewan River within about 12 hours of each other. Saturday afternoon, firefighters recovered an unmanned pontoon boat that was drifting down the river. The water rescue team brought the boat to shore, where it was reunited with its owner. Then, just after 1:30 a.m. this morning, firefighters rescued a person stranded on Urath Island. With assistance from an RCMP drone, the person was located

0: arrested and taken to shore for medical attention. The incident has been turned over to RCMP for investigation. There is no indication that the incidents were related. Saskatchewan's minimum wage will increase by 40 cents to $15.70 an hour on October 1st under the province's annual wage indexation formula, which is based on inflation and average hourly wages. The province says the increase means the minimum wage has risen by more than 90% since 2008, when it was $8.25 per hour. Approximately 76,000 more Saskatchewan women are now eligible to book routine screening mammograms through the province's breast check program. As of July 1st, women aged 40 and older can schedule a screening without a referral, completing an 18-month expansion that lowered the program's minimum age from 50 to 40. In sports, the Moose Jaw Miller Express gained ground in the WCBL East Division with a big 12-4 win over the Saskatoon Berries last night at Ross Wells Park. Moose Jaw scored in every inning but the ninth and handed the first-place Berries just their ninth loss of this season, cutting Saskatoon's division lead to 2 games. The two teams split a doubleheader Friday, with Moose Jaw winning the opener before Saskatoon took the nightcap. Canada's historic FIFA World Cup run has come to an end after a 3-0 loss to Morocco in the round of 16. Canada controlled much of the first half and created several scoring chances but couldn't capitalize before Morocco pulled away in the second half. Despite the loss, Canada enjoyed its best ever performance at the Men's World Cup, earning its first tournament victory and advancing to the knockout stage for the first time in team history. In golf in the city, the 2026 Concord Group Saskatoon Open Men's Golf Championship started yesterday and runs until today. A total of 51 local professionals and top amateur competitors will take part. Yesterday's first round was played at Riverside Country Club, with the second and final round today at Holiday Park. In weather today, a mix of sun and cloud, a 30% chance of showers this morning, a high of 25. Tonight, mainly cloudy with a 30% chance of showers and a risk of a thunderstorm, wind west at 30 and a low of 11. Monday, clearing in the morning, wind northwest at 20, a high of 23. And Tuesday, sunny with a high of 26 degrees. I'm Kurt Sanderson, and that's your news.
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Cuddy, Lady Wilson on 92.9 The Bull, your country station. Happy Sunday morning. It is Jared in right up until lunchtime. Jackson is going to be taking over the top 30 countdown this afternoon. Pat is out on holidays. And until then, let's keep the tunes going. Tennille Arts, it's Don't Ruin Flowers on our Sunday morning wake up.

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There's a member of Saskatchewan country music royalty right there, Matt Johnner with Stop, Drop, and Roll. Had Rachel texting in. She asked if he is related to Brad Johnner. In fact, yes, he is. That is Brad Johnner's son. Can you tell? Can you tell they're related? The amount of talent that they have? Hey, we're in July, by the way, which, I mean, obviously, but what you may not have known is that July is the Fresh Fruit for Kids campaign with the Saskatoon Food Bank. So, I mean, there's thousands of kids in the city here losing access to the school nutrition programs during the summer months. And so this campaign is all about providing some healthy fresh fruit for the kids that need it the most. A big thank you, by the way, to Canpotex. 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It's all at the Saskatoon Food Bank and Learning Center. And if you go to the event page over at thebull.ca, you can read all about that. As Sunday morning continues, this is Cody Johnson with The Fall.

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25: I'm Kurt Sanderson with your Saskatoon weather. Today, a mix of sun and cloud, a 30% chance of showers and a high of 25. Tonight, mainly cloudy with a 30% chance of showers and a risk of a thunderstorm. Wind west at 30 and a low of 11. Monday, clearing in the morning. Wind northwest at 20 and a high of 23. And Tuesday, sunny with a high of 26 degrees.
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Good morning, I'm Kurt Sanderson with your news for Sunday, July 5th. Saskatoon fire crews responded to two separate water incidents on the South Saskatchewan River within about 12 hours of each other. Saturday afternoon, firefighters recovered an unmanned pontoon boat that was drifting down the river. The water rescue team brought the boat to shore, where it was reunited with its owner. Then, just after 1:30 a.m. this morning, firefighters rescued a person stranded on Urath Island. With assistance from an RCMP drone, the person was located and taken to

0: shore for medical attention. The incident has been turned over to RCMP for investigation. There is no indication that the incidents were related. Saskatchewan's minimum wage will increase by 40 cents to $15.70 an hour on October 1st under the province's annual wage indexation formula, which is based on inflation and average hourly wages. The province says the increase means the minimum wage has risen by more than 90% since 2008, when it was $8.25 per hour. Approximately 76,000 more Saskatchewan women are now eligible to book routine screening mammograms through the province's Breast Check program. As of July 1st, women aged 40 and older can schedule a screening without a referral, completing an 18-month expansion that lowered the program's minimum age from 50 to 40. In sports, the Moose Jaw Miller Express gained ground in the WCBL East Division with a big 12-4 win over the Saskatoon Berries last night at Roswells Park. Moose Jaw scored in every inning but the ninth and handed the first-place Berries just their ninth loss of this season, cutting Saskatoon's division lead to 2 games. The two teams split a doubleheader Friday, with Moose Jaw winning the opener before Saskatoon took the nightcap. Canada's historic FIFA World Cup run has come to an end after a 3-0 loss to Morocco in the round of 16. Canada controlled much of the first half and created several scoring chances but couldn't capitalize before Morocco pulled away in the second half. Despite the loss, Canada enjoyed its best ever performance at the Men's World Cup, earning its first tournament victory and advancing to the knockout stage for the first time in team history. In golf in the city, the 2026 Concord Group Saskatoon Open Men's Golf Championship started yesterday and runs until today. A total of 51 local professionals and top amateur competitors will take part. Yesterday's first round was played at Riverside Country Club, with the second and final round today at Holiday Park. In weather today, a mix of sun and cloud, a 30% chance of showers this morning, a high of 25. Tonight, mainly cloudy with a 30% chance of showers and a risk of a thunderstorm, wind west at 30 and a low of 11. Monday, clearing in the morning, wind northwest at 20, a high of 23. And Tuesday, sunny with a high of 26 degrees. I'm Kurt Sanderson, and that's your news.
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Better Me for You, Max McNown on 92.9 The Bull. Now that Country at the Creek Festival is all wrapped up, I'm curious how many Bull listeners went out there and how many have some words to say about the weekend. Any memories that stick out? Any good pictures that you're super proud of? I mean, I can't go to Ness Creek and not get a picture at the Egg, right? I mean, that's like some classic Ness Creek scenery. I'm going to be there in a couple of weeks for Ness Creek Music Festival as well, but want to know how your Country at the Creek weekend went. 306-938-2855. We're after 9 o'clock. Here's Sully Burrows. This is Put It On Me.

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2: 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We will not ask your name and you can remain anonymous. Information that is provided to Crime Stoppers can help police build cases in Saskatoon and around the province to reduce, prevent, and solve crimes. 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Saskatoon Crime Stoppers, do your part to stop crime in our community.
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Today, very special day in Saskatoon because it is the kickoff to the 2026 TD Sask Jazz Festival. There are venues all over the city hosting free and ticketed events. Of course, the kind of epicenter of the whole thing is at Victoria Park, but the whole city sort of plays host to this festival. Today, there's a free set from Charlie Hustle. The North Sounder playing a free set, Anna Haverstock, the Oral Fuentes reggae band, Jordan Perry. There's free yoga in the park, too. Of course, we got Noah Cyrus. That is Miley Cyrus's sister, by the way. She's going to be in town tomorrow. It is an incredible lineup for Jazz Fest, and you can see the full itinerary over at saskjazz.com. We have a link over at thebull.ca as well. Well, who are you most excited for Jazz Fest this year? Here's the newest song from Tennille Towns. This is Sunshine's Free.

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2: I'm Kurt Sanderson with your Saskatoon weather. Today, a mix of sun and cloud, a 30% chance of showers and a high of 25. Tonight, mainly cloudy with a 30% chance of showers and a risk of a thunderstorm. Wind west at 30 and a low of 11. Monday, clearing in the morning, wind northwest at 20 and a high of 23, and Tuesday, sunny with a high of 26 degrees.
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We're getting really close to the Zach Top Show in Saskatoon here. 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
4: Saskatchewan's own Cooper Troupeau.

Canada's own music festival coming up in August. That is Saskatchewan's own Cooper Tripeau with These Hands. If you've never seen that guy perform live, like, man, that guy's voice so unique, and he has such good control of it live, and his band is so high energy too. Put him on the to-do list, especially if you love supporting local musicians. We're really lucky in Saskatchewan because, especially with country music, and as you see with the SCMA awards and the showcases that happen, there's so much talent in this province. It's actually insane. It's Tucker Wetmore bringing us closer to 11 o'clock. This is Brunettes.

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22: I'm Kurt Sanderson with your Saskatoon weather today. A mix of sun and cloud, a 30% chance of showers and a high of 25. Tonight, mainly cloudy with a 30% chance of showers and a risk of a thunderstorm. Wind west at 30 and a low of 11. Monday, clearing in the morning. Wind northwest at 20 and a high of 23. And Tuesday, sunny with a high of 26 degrees.
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are giving away tickets to Jelly Roll with Post Malone for Edmonton on, this is for Saturday, July 25th. We made a post, we pinned it to the top of our Facebook page last week, and we're going to give these tickets away tomorrow. You got to go in the comments and tell us two stops that you're making on your way to Edmonton for this concert. Some of the top ones are all sorts of different places in Lloydminster. There's a few people that said Radisson as well, and honestly, like, that Red Bull stop in Radisson is pretty good. So, curious what your two stops are on the way to Edmonton. If you are going to the Post Malone show, comment that on the Facebook post that is pinned at the top of our page. And tomorrow, we are giving those tickets away.

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What About You? Nate Holler on 92.9 The Bull. We're really lucky with the Saskatoon X because they pay particular mind to country music. And us country fans have 2 days at the X. We have Jade Eagleson headlining that grandstand on Wednesday, August 5th. And then we have Canadian phenom Josh Ross on Monday, August the 3rd. And again, these shows are free with your front gate admission. So hopefully we'll see as many cheering fans in that crowd as possible. Let's pack the stands for these shows. Show them what the country fans are made of.

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16: I'm Kurt Sanderson with your Saskatoon weather. Today, a mix of sun and cloud, a 30% chance of showers and a high of 25. Tonight, mainly cloudy with a 30% chance of showers and a risk of a thunderstorm. Wind west at 30 and a low of 11. Monday, clearing in the morning. Wind northwest at 20 and a high of 23. And Tuesday, sunny with a high of 26 degrees.
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17: The Bull.

get a stomp shout, like a proper stomp shout folk song from the James Barker Band. We had that on Ride It or Bucket last week to the tune of 89%. Love that we're still hearing that song here on The Bull. It might be one of my favorite releases ever from the James Barker Band. But anyways, time for me to get out of here and enjoy the rest of my Sunday afternoon. We got Mr. Jackson Emery next to take you through the Bull's weekly top 30 countdown. That starts at 1 o'clock. Here's Tucker Wetmore. Have a good one. We'll chat tomorrow afternoon.

Good afternoon. I'm Kurt Sanderson with your news for Sunday, July 5th. The city of Saskatoon is warning the public to stay out of the South Saskatchewan River after fast-moving water damaged safety buoys between University Bridge and the Weir. Officials say the buoys are no longer in place and boat launches have also been closed, with residents urged to avoid all river activity due to dangerous conditions, coming just days after the body of a jet skier was recovered after a fatal incident at the Weir. Saskatoon fire crews responded to two separate water incidents on the South Saskatchewan River within about 12 hours yesterday. Saturday afternoon, firefighters recovered an unmanned pontoon boat that was drifting down the river. The water rescue team brought the boat to shore, where it was reunited with its owner. Then, just after 1:30 Sunday morning, firefighters rescued a person stranded on Yoreth Island. With assistance from an RCMP drone, the person was located and taken to shore for medical attention. The incident has been turned over to RCMP for investigation, but there is no indication that the two incidents were related. Saskatoon fire crews responded to a single vehicle collision late Friday night in the 400 block of White Swan Drive. Two occupants got out before firefighters arrived and were checked on scene with no injuries reported. City police are again warning about a text message scam involving fake traffic violations and demands for payment. Police say the messages are fraudulent and remind the public they will never request payment by text, urging residents to delete and report the messages instead. In sports, the Moose Jaw Miller Express picked up ground in the WCBL East Division with a 12-4 win over the Saskatoon Berries last night at Ross Wells Park. Moose Jaw scored in all but one inning and handed the first place Berries just their ninth loss of the season, trimming Saskatoon's division lead to two games. The teams had split a doubleheader Friday, with Moose Jaw taking the opener.

0: before Saskatoon responded in Game 2. The Berries today are in Swift Current, playing the 57s, and their next home game is Monday when they battle the Regina Red Sox at Cairns Field. Also, in All-Star news, four Toronto Blue Jays are headed to the Major League Baseball All-Star Game, with Vladimir Guerrero Jr. among those named to the American League starting lineup, though he says he'll skip the game to rest a lingering back issue. Teammates Ernie Clement, Dylan Cease, and Luis Varland also earned All-Star nods as the Jays continue to be well represented despite an up-and-down season. The game goes July 14th in Philadelphia. Canada's historic FIFA World Cup run has ended with a 3-0 loss to Morocco in the round of 16. Canada created early chances but couldn't capitalize before Morocco took control in the second half. Despite the result, it remains Canada's best ever showing at the Men's World Cup, including a first tournament win and a trip to the knockout stage for the first time. In weather today, a mix of sun and cloud, a 30% chance of showers, and a high of 25. Tonight, mainly cloudy with a 30% chance of showers and a risk of a thunderstorm. Wind west at 30 and a low of 11. Monday, clearing in the morning, wind northwest at 20, a high of 23. And Tuesday, sunny with a high of 26 degrees. I'm Kurt Sanderson, and that's your news.
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Tyler Hubbard back then right now on your country station, 92.9 The Bull. Jackson along with you this afternoon. It's Sunday, which means one thing only. It's our weekend top 30 countdown coming up after 1 o'clock. So get set, relax, and try to think. Who do you think's going to be taking home that crown with, or the honors, I should say, as the number one song? All that coming up after 1 o'clock. Here's Brett Kissel.

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20: I'm Kurt Sanderson with your Saskatoon weather today. A mix of sun and cloud, a 30% chance of showers, and a high of 25. Tonight, mainly cloudy with a 30% chance of showers and a risk of a thunderstorm. Wind west at 30 and a low of 11. Monday, clearing in the morning, wind northwest at 20 and a high of 23, and Tuesday, sunny with a high of 26 degrees.
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2: 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And we all want to know who's going to be number one. 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
3: I'm Kurt Sanderson with your Saskatoon weather today. A mix of sun and cloud, a 30% chance of showers and a high of 25. Tonight, mainly cloudy with a 30% chance of showers and a risk of a thunderstorm. Wind west at 30 and a low of 11. Monday, clearing in the morning. Wind northwest at 20 and a high of 23. And Tuesday, sunny with a high of 26 degrees.
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0: 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As we go over to number 25, one of the newest songs released from John Party, Bootsaw.
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0: High Valley Fools coming in at number 23 on the top 30 weekend countdown. You know, we haven't seen any Saskatchewan country artists yet. Well, that's about to change on our top 30 countdown. Josh Stumpf leaving his mark with Johnny Walker, Back to Me.
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23: I'm Kurt Sanderson with your Saskatoon weather. Today, a mix of sun and cloud, a 30% chance of showers and a high of 25. Tonight, mainly cloudy with a 30% chance of showers and a risk of a thunderstorm. Wind west at 30 and a low of 11. Monday, clearing in the morning, wind northwest at 20 and a high of 23, and Tuesday, sunny with a high of 26 degrees.
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0: You know, I haven't seen the new Toy Story yet, but it's on my list to do this summer. Taylor Swift, I Knew It, I Knew You, coming in at number 15 on the Top 30 Weekend Countdown. By the way, congratulations to Taylor Swift and Travis Kelce, officially tying the knot after all kinds of speculations. Yes, they got married back at Madison Square Garden on Friday, so I'm sure some more details are going to be released later today and hopefully throughout the week, because everybody needs to know. But what we do know, and is the important part, is they're happy and they've officially tied the knot. As we continue our countdown, number 16.
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22: I'm Kurt Sanderson with your Saskatoon weather today. A mix of sun and cloud, a 30% chance of showers and a high of 25. Tonight, mainly cloudy with a 30% chance of showers and a risk of a thunderstorm. Wind west at 30 and a low of 11. Monday, clearing in the morning. Wind northwest at 20 and a high of 23. And Tuesday, sunny with a high of 26 degrees.
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13: I'm Kurt Sanderson with your Saskatoon weather. Today, a mix of sun and cloud, a 30% chance of showers and a high of 25. Tonight, mainly cloudy with a 30% chance of showers and a risk of a thunderstorm. Wind west at 30 and a low of 11. Monday, clearing in the morning. Wind northwest at 20 and a high of 23. And Tuesday, sunny with a high of 26 degrees.
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0: number four is Ella Langley, Be Her, on 92.9 The Bull. You know, I don't want to spoil anything, but I don't think that is the last that we have seen of Ella Langley yet on our countdown. Moving into, though, the top three, some Jason Aldean next.
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1: Well, I hope I didn't spoil anything when we heard Ella Langley Be Her, but yes, our number one song on the Top 30 Weekend Countdown. Ella Langley, Morgan Wallen, I Can't Love You Anymore. Kane Brown, Woman at number 2. Jason Aldean, Don't Tell Me, number 3. Ella Langley, Be Her at 4. And number 5, George Burge, Luke Bryan, Ride, Ride, Ride. Let us know what you think of the countdown. Did you like it? Some songs would you swap around? We'll see how much this top 6 looks with the top 6 countdown after 6 o'clock tomorrow night.
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17: I'm Kurt Sanderson with your Saskatoon weather today. A mix of sun and cloud, a 30% chance of showers and a high of 25. Tonight, mainly cloudy with a 30% chance of showers and a risk of a thunderstorm. Wind west at 30 and a low of 11. Monday, clearing in the morning. Wind northwest at 20 and a high of 23. And Tuesday, sunny with a high of 26 degrees.
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3-2-1 with Tucker Wetmore, 92.9 The Bull. And don't forget, tomorrow, all throughout the week, we might be calling people. 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Otherwise, we'll keep trying until someone eventually catches on.

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17: I'm Kurt Sanderson with your Saskatoon weather. Today, a mix of sun and cloud, a 30% chance of showers and a high of 25. Tonight, mainly cloudy with a 30% chance of showers and a risk of a thunderstorm. Wind west at 30 and a low of 11. Monday, clearing in the morning. Wind northwest at 20 and a high of 23. And Tuesday, sunny with a high of 26 degrees.
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Jordan Davis, bar none, on 92.9 The Bull. Don't forget to check out our concerts tab over at thebull.ca to see all of the great concerts coming to Saskatoon. Zach Topple, one of them. That's Wednesday, July 15th. Grab your tickets right now. And as always, be sure to keep an eye open on our Facebook pages and listen in for some last chances to win tickets to

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22: I'm Kurt Sanderson with your Saskatoon weather tonight. Mainly cloudy with a 30% chance of showers and a risk of a thunderstorm. Wind west at 30 and a low of 11. Monday, clearing in the morning, wind northwest at 20 and a high of 23 degrees. Tuesday, sunny with a high of 26. And Wednesday, sunny with a high of 27 degrees. Back in
0: a country bag. It's time for another bull ride.
1: 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Back in a country bag. 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
15: I'm Kurt Sanderson with your Saskatoon weather tonight. Mainly cloudy with a 30% chance of showers and a risk of a thunderstorm. Wind west at 30 and a low of 11. Monday, clearing in the morning. Wind northwest at 20 and a high of 23 degrees. Tuesday, sunny with a high of 26. And Wednesday, sunny with a high of 27 degrees.
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18: I'm Kurt Sanderson with your Saskatoon weather tonight. Mainly cloudy with a 30% chance of showers and a risk of a thunderstorm. Wind west at 30 and a low of 11. Monday, clearing in the morning. Wind northwest at 20 and a high of 23 degrees. Tuesday, sunny with a high of 26. And Wednesday, sunny with a high of 27 degrees.
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17: I'm Kurt Sanderson with your Saskatoon weather tonight.
2: Mainly cloudy with a 30% chance of showers and a risk of a thunderstorm. Wind west at 30 and a low of 11. Monday, clearing in the morning. Wind northwest at 20 and a high of 23 degrees. Tuesday, sunny with a high of 26. And Wednesday, sunny with a high of 27 degrees.
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Being me, 92.9 The Bull, that is going to wrap things up for me, and we'll start off a brand new week. Tomorrow, bright and early, the man, the myth, the legend, Clayton Croker, starting off your Monday right. 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